let's get the party started. See you at the bar, you was hardly talking. That's when I knew that your heart was scarring. Friends to lovers need a part to star in. Like, wait, babe, let me

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Friends to lovers need a part to star in. 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

0: 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Radio Impuls.
1: Hey, Mac, one more. 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

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See you at the bar, you was hardly talking. 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

0: 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Please just rewind, let me shake it to the max.
1: Zgomotul trece, hiturile rămân.
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3: Is someone listening? Okay. Let me tell you the story of that guy. First you loved, then